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There I was in Mr. Orpheum's office, and he was saying to me, Rose, get yourself some new orchestrations.

0: It was a little over a year ago when I first started working at Chocolate City Nightclub.
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